0: last second makes an organize my kiddies.
1: And mama work.
0: Get some kingdom is on.
1: Yeah, straight and astray. Mama.
0: Hey, hey, hey. 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The water zone is ready. The dry zone, the foam zone.
1: From pray.
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1: DJ Spartan 28 has been electrifying his native Panama and Latin America for the past 3 years. He has produced many popular hits over

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0: that, you know, she's sons moving and John out here grinding, and we're doing it hard. We're proud of she. We love she. And Mommy Virgie, love your bad. And send Zara down in Virginia by Arlington County Police Station to protect it.
1: And that's the pilot and the lion that were outside. Hello, pilot.
2: Roger, copy that.

0: dance and getting ready to send 2 persons to Soccer Brunches on this weekend. San Fernando Hill. That's right, San Fernando Hill Basketball Court. So sad. The bad, hey, let's make brunch is on this coming Sunday, man. Oh, man.
1: I can see how you're feeling.
0: Sucker brunch. That's not my I send in mother, goddaughter, and whoever she feels to carry this weekend.

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If you've been listening all day, I'm asking two questions or one question. Right? Four tickets to give away tonight. One winner, two tickets. Right, Chucky? 628-9336. Call me up one time. I'm taking them calls one time. Goddaughter. 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

0: tell some boy fi quan down. 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
1: Folks, we're gonna get you guys ready for Sucker Brunch soon. San Fernando, south side to be exact, San Fernando Hill. Basketball court, that's right. Is that kind of look good, feel good, smell good? Organize yourself. Now I'm sending mother goddaughter and her bestie to Sucker Brunch Zone this weekend. Sunday, to be exact. Right? 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Doing this one real quick, real fast.

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0: the girl in his world.
1: Alright, Chucky, let me try back one more time. Real quick, folks, real quick, we're doing this. 628-9336. 50 seconds, real quick. If they stick, we're going up the road one time. Right, Chucky?
2: Yeah.
1: If they stick, we're going up the road one time.
2: Up the road!
1: Soccer brunch is on this coming Sunday. San Fernando Hill Basketball Court. Come on. Look good, smell good, feel good energy. That is the weekend. This weekend, I have that kind of energy. Yes! Hello, good night! Blessed night, God, good daughter. Is that you?
3: Yes, it is.
1: All right, so can you tell me where soccer brunch is being held?
3: San Fernando Hill Basketball Court.
1: Mm-hmm. Lovey, what is your name, lover?
3: Roxanne.
1: Sunshine?
3: Roxanne.
1: Oh, okay. Roxanne, you came in with such a lovely voice there, Roxy.
3: Thank you.
1: So,

0: Roxanne, with that being said, you are the winner for today. Instantly. Who are you carrying to the brunch this coming Sunday?
1: My daughter.
0: Oh, you and your daughter. All right. You still remember how to do this thing?
1: Of course I do.
0: Oh, come
1: on. I'm a young mother.
0: All right. So Roxanne, what I need from you? You're going to send me your full name and your phone number. Right? 27-799-9696. You're going to send it to our WhatsApp number. Right?
1: Can you repeat that number for me one more time?
0: 799-9696. You got that?
1: Yes, I did.
0: All right, lovey. Thanks for being a part. We're going to see you this Sunday, okay?

have two more that you ever went chucky. If you're not going to do it one time, 6 to 8 9336. So let's call mom. I'm giving this person 30 seconds. You ain't not much time to do that. 30 seconds to call me up. 2 tickets to Soccer Brunch this Sunday. San Fernando Hill Basketball Court. Make sure you have them nice perfume. You don't have the This event here, you can't wear the 40 second? The spray on them. We just call them spray the one spray. You just only get like 40 seconds, I think, on it. The 40 second, you just get a 40 second scent. That is it. By the time you reach the gate, it's gone. It's our name, I forget, boy. But there's not even for that. You can't wear them

0: you cannot put on the 42nd cent to go to this event. You don't want to pray it on in the can by the time you reach the gate. You have no cent. You have to spray over. This is not a type of event. You gotta get the one, yeah, exactly. The one spray and you're smelling.
1: One spray, hold it. Smelling, hold it.
0: But some of them does have the 40 seconds. I'm telling you. They're talking about upgraded one to it. You get an hour.
1: An hour?
0: You get an hour. No, it's about upgraded.
1: You had a pawn after you scan your ticket.
0: Yeah. Nah! That don't sell it. It's a manual. Start to do that to nothing.
1: Can you take it on a walk-in dance? No, with a quarter on you.
0: That one win.
1: Spray once for one, spray twice for two.
0: That one win. What's that? Now, but this one serious on you. Look good, smell good, feel good. That is this event coming this Sunday, right? There's no point in 1 hour, the 40 seconds. Problems. How to smell good. How to feel good. Sucker Brunch is on! Call me up! 30 seconds, we're doing it one time! 628-9336 and we going up the road! And we going up the road, Chucky! Ah, sorry, 20 seconds! Eh?
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They call it no eau de toilette. 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It gonna be a little $200-$300 more now, boy. You know how it go, but that's how the thing set. 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They call it perfume. It gonna be a little $200-$300 more now, boy. 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

0: That ain't song like the 40 seconds one day. Fox! Try it one more time. 6289336. 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I tried to fix it just now. We sorted it out. But, let's go. I wonder if I'm at top in time. Is that me? I'm sorry. Hold on. Hello?
1: Hello?
0: Oh, good. Tone it down a little bit, lovey. You hearing us?
1: Hello?
0: Right. You hearing us?
1: Yes.
0: All right. Good daughter, is that you?
1: Yes.
0: All right. I'm making sure. All right. So, can you tell me where the event is being held this coming Sunday, Soccer Brunch?
1: San Fernando.
0: All right. Excuse me. All right. So, who are you carrying to the event if you happen to get this ticket tonight?
1: My girlfriend, Casabelli, tomorrow.
0: Well, you could have started there. You had pressed the outside. Well, you know what? Who are we speaking to? What's your name, lovey?
1: Malaika.
0: Malaika?
1: Yes.
0: Malaika, I like her. You are going to the event this coming Sunday. You and your bestie, right? So you're going to send me your full name and your phone number to 799-9696. You got that?
1: 799-9696.
0: Yes, lovey.
1: Okay, thank you.
0: All right, you're welcome. We're going to see you this Sunday.

Hi guys, 20 minutes to the top of the hour, 9 o'clock. Don't forget, coming up at the top of the hour, we're getting ready for my brothers. Jaiga. Junior, they're going to take you guys.

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0: Yo, Slim Matty. 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
0: 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I want do them, me no know what I do them. 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
0: Hey, mad dog.
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2: 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The World Cup After Party. 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
0: DJ Spartan 28 has been electrifying his native Panama and Latin America for the past 3 years. He has produced many popular hits.

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0: 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Into the future.
1: It's been so long.
0: Man has gone before.
1: Voyager!

special, special good night shows. Everybody locked in. We say love. Broadcasting from the capital of happiness. Yeah, yeah, yeah, yeah, yeah, yeah, yeah. Ojo World, Port of Spain, to be exact. We say much love. Selector Junior, your truly Jago in the mix. Want to say some love to Grenada. And everybody who's currently at the semis, at the groovy, we say love. All I know, yeah, yeah, yeah, yeah, I bias. I'm a favorite already. All I know that, I ain't fronting, I got my favorites. So I'm keeping a close eye on what's happening there tonight and tomorrow night. Tonight is the groovy, tomorrow is the power. So for all the citizens of Soca across the diaspora, wherever you're listening to my voice, we're sending love to all the people out in Greens. It's their time right now, alright? But for now, feel free to crank it all the way up. Your weekend starts tonight. Right now, let's go. Shout out to Andrew, what's good? I see you. What up, what up? Christopher, I see you. Love, love, love, love, love.

0: with a groovy and power, we can't have that thing. What kind of thing is that?
1: We have red money to spend.
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0: my face, so I'm. 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Select a junior or should he try to win the mix?
1: Yes.
0: Oh, Lord. Broadcasting from the capital of happiness, Port of Spain, Trinidad, to be exact.

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0: listen up, my ladies who inside of here. Oh, yeah. All of all in the chat. Here, chat, listen up. If you don't follow Joshua Rogrello, go and do that right now. You know why? Because he's having something that's very unique and I'm excited for it. He's having a 5K, it's the Pan Man 5K, where we jamming with Pan on the road. You dig?
1: Yeah. So on the girl, them want the girl, them want.
0: So from tonight moving forward, we're getting ready for that.
1: 9 inch banana.
0: We gotta get fit for the road, you know?

Listen, it's so hard. I have something to do on the 7th, and I need to be in Toronto on the 8th, and I also need to be in Grenada on the

0: my Ghanaians locked in as well. We say love. If this is the first time and you're new to this, you know that we are true to this. It's simple.
1: We're ready. We're ready. Yeah, we're ready.
0: Only place
1: ready
0: to hear this kind of soca delivered this way.
1: Ready. We're ready.
0: Selected Junior Yoshini Jago in the mix, broadcasting from the capital of happiness, Ojo World, Trinidad.
1: Ready.
0: Hear this.
2: Look how the sun now raising up, and the crowd now waking up. The atmosphere have vibes, and nothing can break it up. The girl never wind down stop. We had the drinks them in a my cup. We gonna party all night, 24 parties we had in a row.
0: Tonight on the very last show,
2: before we head out on the road, the girl them a release the load. 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
0: Who ready for curry man? Who ready for jam?
2: We're ready for the road.
0: Where are you heading? My God!
1: So we're ready, we're ready, yeah we're ready, we're ready, yeah we're ready.
0: Pearl, you see any time?
1: We're ready. We're ready. We're ready.

0: listen from, drop your from in the chat. Pretty, no, no, no, no, no. 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
1: Me cannibal friend, friend, friend.
0: What area? 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
1: Yeah, me cannibal friend.
0: I want to flag.
2: When I'm feeling unnatty weather, it does make me feel sweet. 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And together we are complete.
0: Hey, Philip, we don't sleep wrong here.
2: Only one.
0: I seen Rhode Island, St.

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1: 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He has produced many popular hits.

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1: Grandma, I music me I make. 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

Caribbean girl, me know for tick, me know for top, yeah. 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
1: Yeah. On the radar, 2023. 6GOD, my broski 2C. Know what it is. So madness and badness. Combination. Yeah. Hey.

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So much for idols. KMT with an eye roll. Knew that I made it when I had drivers holding my last name up in arrivals. Cinch might need vaccine when he see how this vid start going viral. If leaders dead and the is there with grains in there like silos. The morning rain clouds up my window. 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J-A-U-M, how it looks when man put you in a jam like typos. 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Realistic, the might M15 like I'm going through Tottenham High Road. If it's beef, I'll get that shade for bread and grease like I'm making gyros. 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So much for all these heroes. The numbers are good with me as long as it's comma than zeros.

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0: Ladies and gentlemen, big up DJ Caron. Between wonder friends like me.
1: I said there's a Brazilian or somebody singing. Yes, me didn't realize that we knew on that.
0: 20 minutes after 6 o'clock. Thanks and praises to the Almighty for the blessing of seeing today, Friday, the 24th of July, 2026. Welcome to the One Morning Show.
1: Why don't I go the day start off, boy? The day start bad, boy. Tweez, this computer.

0: like me, eh? You hear that first song I play? I never hear that first song played in my entire life, you know.
1: Back to now, but I have a big tune.
0: It's just not a big tune.
1: It's just not a big Friday morning tune. Yeah.
0: Right now, Monday, Tuesday, Wednesday, days
1: actually,
0: of the week.
1: Actually, the artist is Friday.
0: Hmm?
1: That's his name.
0: His name is Friday. Mm-hmm. So that's why the computer just ran. I selected Beres Harmon. I hear this man come on. Harmon Beres come on instead. I want to know how. Let me look the off of the. Start over the show, Trumpet.
1: Start
0: over. Stop everything. Stop everything and start over the show proper. Start over the show.
1: Because yeah, top and everything.
0: Everything. Anthem.
1: Nah, not yet.
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0: of now. The intellectual discussions, the laughs, the birthdays, the insanity, and the music. It's the One Morning Show with Richard Trumpet, Tim Tim, and DJ Elon.
1: Die hot to start a Friday, Trumpet.
2: What?
1: Especially for the ladies, them.
2: Okay.
1: Ladies, you have to start your Friday with a Lil Dicky. That is now who sing this song, Trumpet?
2: Yes, that's what I don't like her, yeah.
1: He want to be in Chris Brown body, you know? I never approve this song.
2: Pause.
1: I never approve this song.
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1: Businessman Dominic Hadid and his wife Genevieve are fully free, according to their attorney Faris Al Rawi, who says the revocation of the couple's preventative detention orders means they are able to resume life as normal without home detention. Al Rawi notes the revocation has no bearing on the ongoing legal matters with the Hadids, constitutional and judicial review claims still before the courts. The state has also maintained its appeal to the Privy Council against the Court of Appeal's earlier decision granting the couple's conditional liberty.
2: Meanwhile, even as the Hadids have been released from detention, Homeland Security Minister Roger Alexander says the criminal investigation into an alleged plot to assassinate the Prime Minister and senior government officials remains active. The couple's preventative detention orders were revoked by Minister Alexander following a review of legal, medical, and public interest considerations, including a recommendation from the Constitution Review Tribunal. The Hadids were initially detained on June 24th and served PDOs 3 days later on June 27th.
1: Total incompetence. That's how former Police Commissioner Gary Griffith has described the government's handling of the preventative detention orders against Dominic and Genevieve Hadid. Griffith is calling for the immediate dismissal of Minister of Homeland Security Roger Alexander, arguing that if the intelligence was credible, it should have led to criminal charges. He warned the decision to detain and later release the pair could leave taxpayers footing the bill for costly legal action.
2: A six-year-old girl, Brittany Palacios, died after a pirogue overloaded with Venezuelan migrants overturned just after leaving the shore at Losiro Beach in South Trinidad. The child's body was recovered on the rocky shoreline by the Hunter Search and Rescue Team yesterday morning. Two adults are also reported to be missing.
1: And overseas, the United States has imposed new tariffs of 10 to 12.5% on imports from 60 trading partners, including China, the United Kingdom, and the European Union. The Trump administration says the move targets countries over forced labor concerns, but trade experts argue the tariffs are aimed at protecting U.S. manufacturing and reducing the trade deficit.
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1: 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Tim Tim is out of control on Ojo 961.
2: Yeah, hold up.

0: Karen, are you seeing us now?
1: Showing them they like, yeah, man. Is that the thing you had leave? Man, come and join me. Where you had join me? They didn't like, yeah, do you hear that drop? Did that drop again? Let me hear that drop again. Let me hear that, let me hear that.
0: That's how I mean. I'm the new mouse here. Hold on there. I'm the new mouse.
2: The trumpet blows. Huh? The trumpet blows. Richard Trumpet, 96 number one.
1: All right, fire the work. First things first, let me dissect that thing. The trumpet blows. Blows what?
0: I never. Gielen
1: who was blowing in here?
0: Gielen son never blow, no. Nothing, eh? Nothing. Nothing at all.
1: The only thing you allowed to blow is a fuse, and even that fuse had to come correct.
0: Nah, boy, that one they missed.
1: The trumpet blows, yes. I guess I'm like you're selling empanadas in a truck in Mexico.
0: That one they
1: that Mexican horn thing, I am. That one elephant too, where they get a follow up.
0: I don't know.
1: Nah, boy.
0: I don't know.
1: Nah, boy, trumpet, boy. Who do that, President Dev?
0: Yeah.
1: Who that? Ty Bryan Regis do that.

0: Alright, so this button is bad talk on it. He started with Elon, right? So what Karen was saying, I agree with it.
1: I wasn't saying
0: that. I agree with it. The only thing Dan can't talk about.
1: He bring this up.
0: Is he wait? You see, anytime you make joke about his belly, he does.
2: Ask Karen emotional, boy.
0: Karen say we in Tobago and we got over our hump. And the car greater below any ball, he look back, he ball, Elon, Elon, you gotta do something about that.
1: Nature didn't get quiet in the back seat.
0: He didn't say nothing for the rest of the
1: we not aqua to her. Or a note, I can't remember what we're doing. Well,
0: if it's one thing, he can't take a seat. That,
1: he can't take that. Teach me that since that, which me, he talked to me for the rest of the trip. He was supposed to stay in the hotel with me. The dad rent a hole for that by himself, you know. He locked me up for the rest of the trip.
0: Quiet.
1: We almost ain't gonna come, so come eat.
0: I know what your video on your status is. I said, nah, man, because we're doing it.
1: You're watching your belly, you know.
0: Karen, see, don't
1: you
0: tell him.
1: You're looking at the man running up chance like with Charles, no, you know.
0: People don't tell him nothing. Charles is an extra, can't take it to him.
1: Cannot take it at all.
2: No, because you don't understand the belly.
1: The Dan cannot take it. Dan is full of it.
2: You understand, my man?
1: What?
2: And again, too small to say you're sick.
1: Yeah,
2: so when I said to say, boy,
1: house in Valse,
2: come down. I said, come down now. But I don't know what it is. So the little belly, yeah, the problem. You have to have belly to live in China right now.
1: You have to have belly to have belly.
2: Right? Mm-mm. But I say, you know what? You have to monetize. And your friends are matter. You see, when I get quiet too, I check in myself too. Don't feel like I. You know that some friends is this.
1: The Danners look to the side, like them dog and them. When you're both the dog high, dog is look to the side and look up.
2: Yeah, I
1: love it. Look to the side like, oh, way, boy, that was the same about me out there.
2: Yeah,
1: like.
2: So I was really check myself too, so it's not something.
1: Now you're good, you know?
2: No.
1: No, you're good.
2: No, I'm really not pleased with my belly.
1: Here why you're good. Because you have arms, your leg, your hand, your height. So you're right. Not like me. I have none of the above.

0: So you know, my belly does look
1: you know sometimes
0: deformed.
1: You jump at the engine yeah, and seize up.
0: Yeah.
1: Oh, you know this. Oh, you know this.
0: Under the belly.
1: Under the little thing now.
0: The little shed.
1: It's hybrid.
2: All right.
0: Plug in.
2: All right.
0: To all.
2: Monitor the panel. I agree, Elon. The other day, a particular individual, and I said, bring a porn a little bit of size. But mini video study days. A lot of water in my judgment.
3: So why we can't take that, boy? We can't take
0: that. That's like me when somebody tell me, you lost weight. I just feel to cough them in the face, boy, trumpet boy. I tell you good morning. Your response to that is,
2: yeah, I don't
0: hey,
2: like that.
0: You're looking small.
2: Yeah,
0: you lost
2: like
0: weight.
2: That trumpet never
0: what happened to the boss feeding you?
1: Mama cook it. The food.
0: The food yeah, tastes good.
1: Well, food, what's my hours? That yeah, the problem is somebody is not just shit. I don't know.
2: It was. It was very good.
1: Karen, can I test to this? Karen, what we get on Uber Eats after 2-3 in the morning?
0: Ay, ay, ay.
1: It do have nothing but the salad.
2: You're not getting your salad.
1: It's like that I have to go in my bed, but when I look, I don't fuss. Watch out, you watching it. Watch out, trumpet. You whop up eyes. You can buy a large fry. Trumpet, you know a large fries by McDonald's. It's one of the greatest things after a drunk night. After I had bad night.
0: That's why a man love to beat my Subway. You know, it just keep you. It just keep you in check us.
2: Remember,
0: you know?
2: I digging up here too. Richard Trumpet. We and
0: some boy can't friend again. That twist it. Like when it was in song man thing. And he said we let our pants and thing. Yeah. Trumpet. Yeah. That's why I'm asking for something. Valentine. Say y'all Richard Trumpet. 96WFM.com. Them two ain't so bad. Long, you see the first two?
1: Long time man playing that in party.
0: Come on.
2: Man playing the drop in that.
0: Come on.
1: Long time.
0: Now, but at least you ain't playing Renzo, Odi.
2: Daddy, why you on Renzo so, boy?
0: Nah, Renzo get big, boy.
2: Okay.
0: Big tune though, Renzo. Pick up your shot call.
3: We
0: put on another size. Shock me there,
2: no? No, but I think it's by it. Looking like it's looking like fat, though.
0: Nah, like strong fat.
2: Yeah, you
0: like
2: Shal?
0: Strong fat?
2: Daddy, you can't do Shal.
0: You tell Shal he's strong fat. He watch all Nigel, no check Nigel.
1: Somebody already ready. You're, I like they ready do your thing. It's so come on like a shoot, boy.
0: KLS, you never KLS dropped it?
2: It must have had it too.
0: But they never bring Damien.
2: Nah, don't do that now. We do not.
0: Pick up Damien.
2: We do not. But yeah. All right. I find something.
1: All right, hey, well, about talk,
0: so when they see people outside,
2: you mustn't greet
0: don't
2: them
0: greet them
2: with
0: size. Right. With size. Don't greet them with size.
1: Trumpet? Nah, trumpet. It has
0: some. Oh, you lost weight. Don't do that.
1: To be fair, it has some.
0: Forget that.
1: Can't get to mine. Strangers, like if it, I don't mind. Strangers, you don't know what to tell, man.
2: Oh, but what's it close to you?
1: But you see my friends.
0: It's an icebreaker. Right?
1: You yeah. see my friends? Nobody have a kind of weirdness.
0: Princess hit, yeah.
1: I really.
2: Yeah, you know, when you remind me about that, the guy, he really get quiet.
0: Get quiet. He's gonna get quiet for the rest of the day here.
1: No. If it's one thing, remember, now you call it one, man.
2: Now.
1: Call it my mind. We call it my. So the canal, look. And two only what's back of it. And the back seat's like, hey, well, no, but you my mad done. First thing. Anything.
3: Did that face confuse
1: anything
3: you?
1: Wait,
2: happened just now too, when we talk about it, just the same way.
1: No,
2: like,
1: no.
2: Like,
1: yeah, why not?
0: Talking about it, are you doing that?
1: Yeah, why not? Because I really forget now. And I check back and I say, yeah, that's true. But here, what is the thing, right? Anything about wheat? When you're putting on site. I think for men, we just like a fat shame is normal. Like we normalize it. So you can tell your bedroom.
2: God, ooh, they done gone already, boy. Like you deleted one time from your status, boy.
1: Well, no, it's up there.
2: Oh, nah, it gone. Time, why is it gone? When he in the black jersey, you know? When he was something.
1: On
2: was
1: the stage.
0: That, is the angle? Is the angle?
1: I was on that stage?
2: Yeah,
0: is the angle?
2: Slim? I know.
1: I was looking slim or was looking
2: slim? No, I was looking slim.
0: That old video, you lost weight since then?
2: Yeah, you lose weight since then.
1: That so I'm bigger on stage?
2: Yeah. When
1: Jesus
2: it's,
1: Christ, oh God. How the woman not tell?
2: When it turns so.
1: Says, I got two things.
0: They like it.
1: Trumpet is either they like it. They like chubby papi.
2: Probably, yeah.
0: Papito.
1: Or no, or trumpet. No, disrespect.
0: Papilicious.
1: Is either that or 2 weeks, big

0: Well, yeah. Right?
1: I'm telling me on my WhatsApp, yo, come to the Neely Dad drop for the one of the trumpet blues or something.
0: Yeah, but you hear that trumpet blues drop?
2: Nah.
0: Play it for you, lad.
3: No, I ain't playing it.
2: Wait, now, them days, you're near the band, George.
3: Yeah, that is when I had bad George.
0: George is still
2: George stuck in the gym for years. George got PDO early.
0: Before Roger was a little boy.
4: Morning team. You know what's the worst? When your son come up to you and rub your belly and say, Daddy, your belly getting real big and laughing and getting kicks. Because you know at that age, them little children are six packs.
3: Nah, boy, I ain't taking that, boy. That one go real, real good. June say out here, you're supposed to sell pies. Not eat pies. You're supposed to sell it, not eat it.
0: You really want to eat to get fat again?
3: They say it's nice living.
2: But I ain't asking that, sure.
0: You ain't bound to eat to get fat again in a trumpet.
3: Yeah, just get fat yourself.
0: It has so much trouble, it's in the air, just absorbing it through your pores and increasing your weight.
2: I think it's a lot to do with your diet.
3: Yes, it is. Yeah, because I made a big difference when I dropped the sugar and the flour. And yeah. Big, huge.
2: Somebody watch me for carnival. I wasn't drinking.
3: Oh yeah, I get a little buttock there for the while too. He was a little buttock for the carnival.
2: You don't understand the next thing too. The sippers does work hand in hand with your mental space. That moment and that. Sorry to say that man lying in an extra hour by the cell for no reason.
3: Right.
2: The sippers just balance that now.
3: Okay.
2: Am I hearing? When you hear some men have a different vibes. A man have a vibration, you go take a pull. And take an extra pull. A man who do an extra roll trumpet. Who come with it roll it? An extra roll it. Dice for
3: and
2: you're seeing it so.
3: You're seeing it slow.
2: You're seeing it so with the roll and it's a puzzle. No.
0: I didn't when hear again.
2: My philosophy has had to say. Yeah. You can't dig on your hand regardless, but I do it strong. But I do it with my head nice. Yeah, man. Oh, good. You look nice doing that.
0: Buff Margaret.
2: Buff Margaret. Can't take that so well.
3: All right.
2: Not every day, trumpet.
3: All right.
0: But when I see people, leave people wait out all your opening
3: statement. Yeah. I find that disrespectful.
0: We know, as Elon earlier mentioned, sometimes they don't have nothing to tell you. So the first thing they want to tell you is, hey, look at you, you're getting big, boy.
3: That
0: the first thing come to the mind. Them are all regretting it after they say it. You know, but just do it the best of your fat or something.
3: I tell you,
0: I hear that trumpet, boy. Oh, gosh, what's going on with you? You're wasting away.
3: Yeah, boy. And, you see, and you're together from auntie, and like the first thing auntie telling you.
0: I'm feeling like if somebody interfere with me.
2: No, trumpet, that's my point. I get that trumpet.
3: Nice living. Better you get that.
2: I prefer that.
3: But that she come and say,
2: I'm like a girl, you know, like that one, I'm in the salon, I'm gonna catch him. Corner, like he's broken. All they want to do a little,
0: But big and serious though, if the alcohol does make you gain weight,
3: yes,
2: sugar,
3: for sure,
0: so small still.
2: I feel it's sad that way.
3: They're just drinking it all.
2: Next thing. Plenty of them are drinking much cider. Them are not ginger. Yes,
3: I was trying to tell you straight.
2: So water. So they're cutting that.
3: Now I'm telling you.
2: My mind is the rum and the chaser, the ginger ale and the coke.
3: Correct. Sprite. Correct. Them ain't having none of that. Them just going straight hard, boy. Pause.
0: What if you're eating that?
2: Trumpet, I ain't mind, basically.
3: What if you're eating what? Bro. Go, boy.
2: Trumpet, I just have a problem with the lower belly. You see when you have a low belly?
0: A fupa?
2: You see when you're playing a fupa already? As a man.
3: As a man, yeah.
2: You see when it's low?
3: Yeah, when
2: you're playing a fupa?
3: Yeah.
2: You're playing a fubu?
3: Nah, that can't be.
0: A fubu.
2: If you're fubu tight?
0: Yeah.
3: As a man, come a long way. I come a long way, boy.
2: Nah, the low.
0: What about if it's

0: What if your belly button pointing down?
1: Daddy, you go like we done now. Like we done now.
0: Your belly button seeing floor. You're supposed to see out at seeing down.
1: You just always go too far, boy.
0: When last you see a fire? That is all you
2: have. No, well, like. Alright. To be fair, that was always my first to me. Champagne, anytime I hear that champagne, I can't think I go on the machine now. I cut.
1: Serious? You're going
2: down
1: the knife?
2: I'm going to show down that moment.
1: You going down the knife?
2: Coop. I come in so.
1: Yeah, any brethren who?
2: Cut?
1: Yeah, you know anybody who?
2: If I say it, I'll get in trouble.
1: Yeah, I have one brethren. If I say it, I'll go.
2: Why would you
0: remove weight off your body?
1: Yeah.
2: I wouldn't
1: True.
2: Do it. Why wouldn't do it?
0: I ain't going under the knife for no reason.
2: Yeah, why wouldn't have it?
1: You don't have
2: so much. It has so much different things.
0: Me?
2: Like, I just think that is a level of laziness for me myself. All
1: right, right. That easy way out.
2: Especially, I don't have it that bad where I can't lock in.
1: If you did have it that bad, would you have the consider to
2: cut?
1: Yeah.
2: If there's no other option, you know, that sometimes where you reach a state where you don't have no other option right now.
1: Mm-hmm.
2: And I wouldn't knock on wood. I wouldn't reach.
0: You can cut it out.
2: Yeah.
0: Right?
2: Cut yeah. Out. Yeah. No. But that is a serious thing.
1: I see Dong was getting shot that up.
0: What's that?
1: Don't want to say it. Tell a child to Mercedes.
2: Cut.
1: Yeah, Mercedes got any knife.
0: Who's Ozempic? Someone
1: tell him that
0: study in Ozempic.
1: He tell him Ozempic too.
0: Oh, let's study in Ozempic. And that man in your DM has some Ozempic. Fair.
1: So last.
3: What will he say next? Tim is out of control on Ojo 961.
1: Let me play 2 tunes and come back with the bacchanal. We have birthdays on the way as well. But let me play 2 tunes.
0: You ever see how the dancers moving and tell him he have a little belly?
1: He can't take it like that, boy.
0: Tell me.
1: Wee, boy, Stevie, boy. What going on there? Like,
4: going on now.
1: Okay, getting a little belly there, boy.
4: No, Dan, this is not that.
1: Night looking, so it's like
4: Dan, I'm going to say, thanks for your constructive criticism, yes, because
0: 5 hours later.
4: That only chance, like, you know.
0: But you're there since 2 o'clock, boy. You miss walk all kind of thing.
4: Dan, where you coming from?
1: You know.
0: Dad, the sick dog in the chair. I thought I contemplate live and all.
1: But why take
0: slow
1: it so
0: music singing?
1: Why take it so personal though? Why?
0: Because how hard in that gym? You know you in that gym? 17 days a week, Trump. Well, you only have 7 days.
1: It's not just week. Gym. It's also diet. Diet, I think, even more important at some point. So
0: yeah.
1: The rest to a lot of people do consider rest, but rest is just as important.
2: You see, rest and me don't.
0: Chumpet, we live with woman, Chumpet. Right. Yeah, rest out the rest.
2: I understand that.
0: The girl don't lay a rest, Chumpet.
1: Seven.
0: Are you getting? You are a single man. You getting a rest?
1: Always a single man. But this. Hold on. Seven hours.
0: Ozempic.
2: All your lying to all your friends outside here. And this is a concern.
1: I am telling you that you have to get at least 7 hours.
2: I tell all of them every time he said, I could come and boil egg. And I don't tell all of them.
0: He ain't boiling no egg that hour in the morning. Somebody
1: bro,
0: bring in boiling egg for you that hour in the morning.
1: You know, where's my wake up time? I just didn't wake up today because I went.
2: Dan, I know the time you wake up because that time I go and sleep. And
1: exactly.
2: I go, Dan, what are you doing?
1: And that's when we start conversation. I know, get up. Exactly.
2: 2:45. I know doing so.
0: But Chubby is a sniper. You have a target.
2: Nah,
0: I'm not
2: you selling papers early in the morning.
0: Final of a tiger bomb.
2: You playing that?
0: You playing a
2: reflector vessel.
0: Chubby is a prostitute. What are you doing? We do not do so early.
1: You don't say I'm selling papers, you know. Let me go now. Let me organize the bacchanal.
0: How much
1: we
0: express?
2: Chubby, you still. Do you think Jack up you guys are there, Judah?
1: Let me go to the tune then.
0: Like,
1: them
0: you don't
1: now.
0: Get no papers here at all, boy.
2: Let me go.
1: My sister asked me for that. I said, yeah, do you bring some old newspapers from work? I said, from where? From
0: where?
1: No, we don't have it.
0: Let me go.

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1: All right, it's time for the Bacchanal this morning. Now, jump in via WhatsApp at 799-9696 if you're in a position to send a voice note.
2: We have to start to say who bring this Bacchanal to the table. Because
3: Richard Trumpet.
2: Right, nice. No, say no more.
3: Richard Trumpet's Bacchanal.
1: Jump into the Bacchanal via WhatsApp 799-9696. 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All right?
3: So you're doing this greatly.
1: Did I say 628-9336? Yes.
3: Yes.
1: All right, good. So the Bacchanal this morning stems from a conversation between a man and a woman. They have a child together.

0: This is her first messages, baby mama. Can you watch the baby for a few hours today so I can study? Then she sent a message 2 hours later. Please, just an hour. Then she sent the another message a couple hours later. So you're not going to help or even respond to me about our baby? He responded. How long will it take to... Gosh, but he responded a day later.
1: A day?
0: And he said, look, I don't want to block you, but I told you I didn't want this. You told me you were on birth control. You got pregnant, okay? Mistakes happen. 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Don't want to be a dad. And we don't even go together like that. You wanted this, so stop trying to force it on me. I wish you well. Please stop texting me. Is he a dog?
2: The numbers don't lie. 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
0: Or is she trying to force a situation onto someone who said that they don't want to be in that situation and provided options to not be in that situation? He is saying that you made the choice. You made your choices, even though I told you that I didn't want to be here. So now
1: you make a bed, now lying it.
0: Now you have to face the consequences.
1: Even though 2 of you was lying down in the bed together, which was caused this next bed to get make here. So
3: jump it. If you sink it, mine it. As jump it. I could go 2 ways with this.
1: Correct.
3: Because it's not relatable to me, but I have friends, well, call ourselves peers, who went through this similar
1: acquaintances.
3: Yeah, but friends and family. And that's the only problem I have, Trumpet, when a man telling you what he want. Because a lot of women, they say, well, they should have never lead on the woman, and or let us never say what they want. And let us be showing different signs. And cut.
1: But when I
3: telling you what he don't want, why you still
0: on the intro?
3: You understand? You showing this said man, this man don't tell you. When a man don't tell you, Trumpet, then it'll be real. In another time, when a man tell you he don't want a child,
0: then you need to make the decision. If brother, that is not
3: no, that is not no dog. That is not no cat you're buying. This is a lifetime decision. I know. This is an investment where he don't know.
1: On all of
3: brother, a man don't check himself and know for sure. Hey,
1: I ain't ready.
3: And then I ain't ready right now. And then I surely have seen it. Because at the end of the day, I tell me a man would push. A man would cut down a tree with honey in it, and they do even have honey in it. No, jump in, let me be real.
0: I hear you.
3: So when a man tell you he don't want.
0: You're saying that if he say that from jump, you had to accept that. And if you make the decision to go with him.
3: But Trumpet, you can't vex with the man. Then now he's standing ground from early. As much as he might look like a dog
1: as
3: and a man.
1: It might seem wrong.
3: It might seem wrong, Trumpet. That's it. I can give it from 2 ways.
1: It feeling wrong to me, but.
3: But the man in the rights, you know.
1: But he tell you. God has the rest of his life. Eh? So who this gets to decide?
3: No, and
1: then
3: on top of it too. Not just that. The reason why he's sad, this man still went through too. Because you trick him.
1: You tell me on something.
3: You trick him.
1: You tell me
3: Trumpet
1: on
3: birth control. Trumpet, you trick him.
0: He did
1: birth control, not 100%.
0: It's never 100%.
3: Yeah, not 100%. But that really does make you feel away. Oh, God.
0: But he said, all right, I know mistakes happen and it happened, right?
1: But I also tell you I'm willing to pay for the abortion.
0: But
1: you didn't want that.
0: Right, if that's against something that she wants for her body. But the thing about it
1: is. So it seems like they had that conversation before they went along this path.
0: They did. But the thing about it is. It's a tricky one, eh?
1: It's tricky, but it's not tricky.
0: But the thing about it is, if he, from jump, told you that this is not something he wants, and he asks about birth control and all these different things, and you know that there's still a possibility that you will get pregnant, you have to now make a decision.
1: That if I get pregnant and this man ain't want
0: not
1: this.
0: Not that, not even that.
1: Yeah.
0: I can't be with you.
1: Well, that
0: I can't
1: too,
0: be with you on that level, because if it happens,
1: correct.
0: You then state to me that
1: you see, but you thinking you go change.

0: When the child born, he go see the child.
1: That's a whole different story. Well, yeah.
0: The man
2: don't tell you already from inception.
1: And if he told you after the baby is born that, hey, I will provide financially, but I think, then you can't come and ask now. You could watch your child for an hour. All right, let me play some.
0: The baby boy was the man.
2: Can't see, wait.
1: All right, let me play some voice notes and read some messages.
3: Good morning, my team. DJ Elon, Richard Trumpet, Tim. Is he a dog? Yes and no. Yes, being at the end of the day, no matter how you twist and turn it, that is your child partner. Yeah. So you have to be in that child's life. And on the other hand, family, what you doing? The man say he didn't want that. Say he didn't want that.
1: Okay.
4: No. She wrong. As a female, you're wrong. The man say you want a child and you still come and bring the child. But I ain't care if you want to study, if you had to go and meet the president. Find a babysitter. Figure out your stuff. Have a blessed day.
0: I miss FedEx.
1: Sounds so.
5: Me personally, I don't think he is. Me. Reason being, he was clear, he was direct. He let her know, ma'am, I don't want that. She wanted that. She chose to go through that. Right? I understand you might need help, but you're asking for help from the wrong person because he told you in the beginning, all you was just having fun. All you was just, you know, tinging. You can't want to pressure he now and interrupt he program because you realize it's flour more than water here and things start to get thick. No, he not wrong and he come to us a big man. And let me be real, it has some of them young fellas out there, you know, just get blocked and you'll never see me again. I would have ensured you never hear from me again. And what are you going to do? Pump up for maintenance or pump in court? I'm making sure I keep all them screenshots, all them conversations, all them everything. Because you sound like a smart fella.
0: That
5: doesn't right?
0: happen in court.
5: And
0: court
5: when the court come, I'm going to let her know. Excuse, I told her I don't want this.
1: No, but it's not about that. Yeah, he's doing the financial part, sir. So it's not about that.
2: Trumpet, before you play the version, the reason why I say I'm walking on two sides and I still call him a dog. If you saw, again, he sounds like he's an intelligent dog. He's a German
0: smart
2: shepherd.
0: Dog.
2: Right? Mm-hmm. Right? Here is my thing, Trumpet. If you don't know how your thing's set up, in terms of, you know, you don't want no kids or whatever. It's a man like that Trumpet. He sound like he have money too, so he look like he beating and teaching out there. You got a rapper, buddy? If chances are, bro, understand what I'm saying. I know things could happen, but if you not using protection out there, and you don't make up your mind, you don't want no that is your safety method, buddy. Mm-hmm. If you so sure, because Trumpet demands something like he's sure. Mm-hmm. He's sure he don't want none.
1: Right.
2: But bro, chances are if it happen.
0: But she tell you she allergic.
2: Well, fuck, go. Now you gotta go.
0: Well, you gotta find out.
2: Now you gotta trot, If you're so strong-minded.
0: I could understand that.
2: You understand? That's why I tell him he's a dog. That's why he's a dog.
1: That's why.
2: That's why Axel
0: called. If you're so sure,
2: you have sweet feeling still. You can't have sweet feeling.
0: Or snip your thing or something. So cut your.
6: Because at the same time.
0: Go with one ball or something.
6: Yeah, we understand that it didn't want to be.
1: Just so.
0: And they need two.
1: Karen.
0: It's like Captain Planet.
7: Who is responsible for this insanity? Sir, ma'am, that is inappropriate for radio.
0: What Elon got to be saying?
6: We understand that she tell you she was on birth control, but he's a big man. You should have not upon a condom. Aye. Woman alone, not supposed to be protecting themselves. If you know you don't want to have no children, put on a condom.
2: Exactly.
6: Condom free all over the place, right. And it's
1: okay,
6: actually
1: okay.
6: So
1: all right.
6: Is he?
1: Right. Both. What's your level? Sell a little bit.
0: Well, the free one, a hole in it.
1: All right. So
0: go relax.
1: Relax now, bro. Oh boy. car. You can't pardon at all. Bro,
0: you have on a Friday. Bro.
6: At the end of the day, if he was not ready, he should have not been having sex. Plain and simple. Nah, or he should have been on Family Planet.

0: People fail to.
1: I want to send this one out, but a man telling you he don't want you more than once, he really don't want you. So, I mean, I feel sorry for sis to some extent.
2: No, he want you.
1: Because
2: just to work with his
1: the reality of it is mommy, baby, daddy, maybe. Baby girl, that's yours. Put your monkey on your back and carry it. Put pumpkin to sleep and do your studying. Don't ever expect nothing out of a man after he done release his lineage up in you. Like,
3: what's your
1: level? Let that ninja be. That's what he want to be. Let him be.
4: Okay. That's
3: a ninja B.
4: Morally, he comes off.
2: Trigger talk, isn't it?
4: Yeah, morally, sure. He comes off as wrong. But if we are being logical, he's just standing his ground. That is a very sad
2: men
4: situation.
2: Men have to have ability to have a say in their own lives and control of it, because society, and I wouldn't say women, I'd say society, has somewhat taken away a man's ability and his freedom, you know, with certain laws
3: try,
2: and things.
3: Try to.
2: But not, I can agree with my comrade Elon here. If you know it ain't one or two, it's very simple. Strap up.
5: Gentlemen, blessed Friday morning to you and yours. Ojo Wool. But here we're going on with that. What he's saying. She was to listen to what he said, because the man letting you know he wasn't ready. So why still try to put a situation through and then try to bring your burden on him? He right, she wrong, and is that all about?
2: Incomplete.
6: Morning, gentlemen. Good morning. It's a bit of a tough situation, man. It's a really tough situation. Now, granted, I am one that believes that, you know, if a woman decides, hey, I want to have a kid, and you have that conversation with her and you say, hey, that is perfectly your decision and your choice, I don't want any parts of that. If you still decide to have the kid, just please know that that responsibility is going to be on you. I believe that that's fair. Now, is that what society deems as fair?
2: No.
6: That's not how the courts determine fairness in any way, shape, or form. So from a legal perspective, if she takes into court, of course, he'll have to, you know, provide child support or whatever
2: doing
6: the case
2: that already,
6: may be. But that still doesn't mean that he would have to watch the children, though.
2: Correct.
6: Because he could, for all intents and purposes, give her full custody and still not watch the child, so she would still end up in a sticky situation like that. It's a really tough decision. All I would say is, like, know whoever it is you're reproducing with. If you and that individual not on the same page, do your absolute best not to get in that situation. But if you are in that situation and your significant other does not want to be a part of it, you kind of have to figure out how to maneuver. It takes a village, so you just have to find your village, honestly.
4: There you go.
3: One thing I'm still ready, German, for is German coming for roti bread.
2: Yeah.
3: You know, does it say mine don't mean you have to show up.
2: Mine in meantime,
3: right?
4: Okay,
3: because at the end of the day, regardless of what
2: it should, but
3: it have no. If we looking at it from that angle, when the men and them say mine, your child, because the woman will say, a man with nothing trumpet, all he could do is watch. Let me just say, all he doing is watching the child. He has no money, he has nothing, but he has time. He not working at all, he just not. But dropping the child, he just mind the child.
4: Right.
3: You know, she's still going to say, he don't mind the child.
4: because
3: he's not financially contributing to the child.
4: Correct.
3: This man is saying, here, what's going on? Yeah, see, what you looking for from me? Me not time.
4: I
3: go mine.
4: I would send the money, but I don't ask me to watch.
3: No, but she don't want that. She don't want just that.
2: She still want him.
4: Probably. We don't
2: know. That could be our whole next thing.
3: Different now.
4: And when the child grow up and successful, you want to come back and beat your chest and looking for him.
3: Assuming a lot.
1: He wait till baby pop out to want to put his foot down. Why he didn't put his foot down before?
4: He did, Cherise. If
2: she put
4: to
2: her foot up,
3: she's just some damage.
2: She put it. Don't.
3: Oh, sorry.
7: Hey, good morning, Ollie.
2: Here it is.
7: If you didn't want to have children, you should have protected yourself too. You can't go by boot. Your boot control is 100. Right?
3: You know that was the thing.
7: Two, she could do what she wants with she. Sorry, no. If she wanted to have a child, she could have a child. I mean, you can't really say don't have a child, go take her. I mean, we can recommend it, but if she wanted to have a child, it can't.

0: the child here. The child didn't ask to come here. Do all they went and do all the thing. She was on birth control and not 100%, she still get pregnant. So now all they're here. So you had to take care of responsibility because you make decision to go in the bed and do something without protection. So hey, protect yourself if you didn't want to.
1: Good.
2: Just call the turncock jumping. As a man, where's going to have a vasectomy? Mm-hmm. You don't know children, you could do that wasa, just turn the cork and turn off the water and send it somewhere else. Mm-hmm. Send that water somewhere else, trumpet. Let your ears get fat or some kind of thing, because you can hit yourself a little snippity snip snip snip. I know reversible, you trumpet. You know it's reversible?
1: Reversible for
2: you could unsnip your snip, you know, because they just tie it in a bow, you know, they hit it a little. You ever see them get them tight cherry with a tongue and thing? That's what your doctor do every day.
3: Good morning.
2: Little, and you're good to go.
3: As the grown folks to say, prevention better than cure. Because even though she said, oh, he made her know from the jump this is what he wanted, she could still claim she have autonomy over her body and what she wants to do with it. So therefore, he should do the same. I don't know. She could be saying this and she could change her mind later. So let me protect myself. That should have been the stance.
4: Morning, guys. That's why they say choose your child father wisely. You know, the man, you know, he's not in a position for that. This is not Drake you're lying down with the hit the archer and say, yeah, mm-hmm. I could be there, you know, but hold that.
2: They big. Wash.
5: Oh, he's a dog. He's a dog. He's a dog. But you can't be doing it, though. And not expect the consequences. Yeah, you can't be doing it unless there's Ant-Man that you could pay 18 years of child maintenance in advance.
1: Ant-Man pay off the whole bill one time.
2: You know she spent all the money already?
1: Yeah, she looking for more.
2: And looking for more.
1: She looking for more.
2: You get $1 million.
6: Why doesn't he get a vasectomy? Why the female is the person that always had to do the procedure though?
7: If you so sure.
8: Have money to mine.
2: But he does for that vasectomy. And if you go in the general hospital, they might tie something else. But you come back with your
9: foot. Guys, plain point blank. She wrong for that. She very wrong for that. One thing about men, once they tell you outright, where's the scene, you gotta respect that. You understand? Because women just be out here doing this tricky shit, trying to tie down. Ooh, sorry, my bad.
1: Whoa.
9: Trying to tie down men.
10: Bye. Who is responsible for this insanity? Sir, ma'am, that is inappropriate for radio.
1: I understand that you may be quite passionate about the topic, but please, beg you, watch your levels
2: cause
1: a little
2: man,
1: bit.
2: Hey, they listening, Drumbin.
1: All right, one more, and then we'll go to the
2: authorities and them. Then, really
11: good morning. That is kind of ticklish. You know, some women think that they make a child, they'll keep the man. You understand? And how the situation song is like, that's not her man, mm-hmm. like somebody man. You know, so.
7: How we assuming all of that?
11: You make it, mine it. Keep your chin up, queen.
1: He said that we not even, we don't even go together like that is what he said.
2: You meet she in our club, right. Trumpet,
1: All right.
2: Two of them boss her rubber them, and she like he little, you know, he little features and thing, he may be a little brown eye and thing. She go, I get one here. Yeah. You understand? But he was over there bawling, I ain't catching me.
1: Okay.
2: Vasectomy trumpet. Let you open my clinic, la?
1: No.
7: Either my clinic on birth control?
1: Yes. Could you
2: calling it tie up?
1: Could you give us something for birthdays?
2: Come here, we tie up your things on them there, your summers on them.
1: Sir.
7: Yeah, go in the pharmacy. Give me a tree tie up there.
2: My tree tie up.
7: Tree?
2: Are your sword looking like a butter knife in the den? The trumpet? That's all I have to do.
1: Alright.
2: I ain't gonna feel. If my swimmers ain't going to swim trumpet, I ain't feel. I might walk left when I'm supposed to go right. You know that guy, it might throw off my equilibrium.
1: Okay.
2: I ain't too sure about it.
1: Alright then.
2: You know?
1: Alright, let's get to birthdays, please. Yeah?
10: Do you want to brighten up someone's birthday? WhatsApp the person's name, number, and some information for us to prank them to 799-9696.
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1: Before we make a call, it's all courtesy Massey Stores. There's a shout in the group. You want to do the shout?
2: Let me see. Who could it be? Let me see.
1: It's the first one right under the conversation.
2: Morning loves. This young lady here is sending a happy birthday greetings to her husband, Roger Alexander, from his son, Justin Alexander, and his ex-wife, Vanessa. Today going to be good. Hold on. Oh, to my ex-husband, right. So she's sending happy birthday to her ex-husband, Roger Alexander. Your ex-husband is the minister.
1: No. Right? She's sending a birthday greeting to her ex-husband.
2: She had to send it to her baby, but if she had said it, he might say she.
1: All right. That's all. Sending birthday wishes to my ex-husband Roger, from his son. Oh, from his son and his ex-wife. Okay, fair enough. All right. Well, that's fair enough. Understand.

0: Could we make
1: never Raja with me.
0: Can we make the first call?
1: You see the one I sent from
0: No, I didn't see it.
1: Why you didn't see it, Trumpet?
0: What one you sent?
1: I sent you.
0: Could we make the call first and then we'll get to the
1: it's
0: one you
1: before.
0: Sent?
1: It's before. It's before the topics to discuss.
0: Yes. Oh! Serious?
1: Yeah. So who you calling now? Which one? These.
0: You can call him last and then call the this one here. The last one with the number.
1: This one?
0: Yes.
1: Celebration in the nation.
0: Oh,
1: let me see if we can get a birthday celebration here. He ain't send no prank. Where is she working? What is she doing, Trumpet?
0: All that time, we tell the people calling the phone was unplugged.
1: They unplugged the phone?
0: They're not plugged
1: in. Somebody. Who is now then, man? I'm like.

0: Hello, morning.
1: Hi, good morning. May I speak to Kim Edwards, please?
0: Speaking.
1: I'm calling you from Collections from Furniture First. You have an unpaid bill here with us for $6,000. We're wondering when you can sort this out.
0: Listen. Symptoms happen at
2: Yeah, nah. Kim, I put my hand on the button so quick because I see you going and cuss for sure.
1: I was expecting it, you know.
0: Principal Beto, that's not curse. What is wrong with you?
2: All right. Okay, Miss Edwards.
1: How you going, Miss? You good?
0: I'm good.
1: How life has been treating you?
0: It's been wonderful.
2: Well, that is great
1: that
2: to
1: is
2: hear.
1: What are the plans?
2: We have a song for you.
1: Three, four.

0: had to take my time and find words to rhyme that make your birthday feel divine. Happy birthday to you.
1: Thank you. This is like the best wedding gift ever.
2: Ah, love that. Hope you enjoy your birthday today and the entire weekend. I hope you celebrate too.
0: That is it.
1: Yes, I intend to.
2: Nice. All enjoy. Right. Bye-bye.
0: Mood.
1: Bye-bye.
2: All right, moving along now. Mm-hmm. Did I put it in the middle there?
0: Look at right here, no, right before. Above Miss Edwards.
2: Right, so you see the name because it kind of half-sided. I have the number there. You see, 6 year old.
0: 6 year old, yeah.
2: Right.
0: What's your name? I ain't seen it. Oh, something. Ah, yeah, I see it. Yeah.
2: Alright, good. Nice. Did we give away a cake?
0: I didn't think so this weekend, though. No. We had two contestants.
2: Remember, it was the lady who was okay. Well.
0: From yesterday?
2: Yeah, who was real smiling.
0: Yeah. Oh, Miss Edwards have a nice smile, too, eh?
2: Yeah, Miss Edwards.
0: The competition is thick.

0: Hi, good morning, miss. Is this Nayoka?
1: Yes,
0: it is. Hi, how are you doing this morning?
1: Hello?
0: Hi, yes, how are you doing this morning?
1: I'm fine, thank you.
0: Going to speak to your son? Hello?
1: Hello?
0: Yes, calling to speak to your son?
1: Yes.
0: Yes, this is the National Recruitment Agency for the TTPS.
2: Her son is 6 years old, boy.
0: I know that, but she's supposed to know we prank calling. We on the radio, darling. Pay him on the phone.
1: So it's for my nephew.
0: Oh, it's your nephew?
1: I'm not with him right now.
3: Okay. Oh. No problem, then.
0: Oh, so it's just a shout, then, you want?
3: All right, no problem.
0: All right.
3: We'll shout him out, all right? She gone?
1: Yeah.
0: All right, darling. Bye-bye.
3: Could you go ahead?
0: And read it properly. Elijah Holder, happy 6th birthday today. Elijah Holder, happy 6th birthday to you. Yeah. Jump at the scene. I'm thinking properly. Pop back up the music. The show malfunctioned. I realize that. The show.
3: Just watch that quickly before I call Daddy.

0: Right? You're looking lost.
1: Yeah, lost. Yeah. Somebody's supposed to get out.
0: It's a dress order. Okay?
1: I was having last
0: time. Hey, boy.
2: Ah!
0: That you go, boy. You can't focus.
1: Chop it out of straight. The brain does not. The only I get is the end. You're not my friend, boy. Celebration.
0: Do you remember the name?
1: No.
0: You see?
1: I'm back
0: you see, right?
1: I'm a back up. Nigel, you remember the name? Exactly.
3: Hello.
1: Hi, good day. May I speak to Paige, please?
3: Speaking.
1: Hi, Paige. How are you doing?
3: Good.
1: According to the dress that you ordered. Hello?
3: Yeah.
1: Yes, I'm calling about the dress that you ordered.
3: I didn't order it.
1: Hello? Yes, no, well yeah. if you didn't order it, but apparently a dress was ordered for you. So we're just calling to make sure, where do you want us to make this delivery to you?
3: I don't know.
1: You don't know? This is a... Are you not celebrating a birthday today? Or tomorrow? Your birthday is tomorrow? All right.
0: Paige, yeah. Happy birthday. We're calling you to wish you
1: I
0: happy birthday.
1: I am finished with the prank.
0: We're calling to wish you happy birthday in advance, Paige. We have a song for you.
1: I ain't singing.
0: You're listening, Paige? You don't sing
3: yeah.
1: that. 3-4.

0: to you.
1: Bitch! Thank you, thank you.
2: All right, enjoy your day tomorrow. Yeah. Bye.
1: I would.
0: Bye, bitch.
2: The information said the dress was ordered for Paige from 25/7. Just to
3: it says happy birthday tomorrow. Nation, tell me for the good. Paige, happy birthday tomorrow. 25/7 scenario. Delivery of dress ordered 15 years tomorrow. How?
0: If that makes sense.
3: You can't like me for that one, Trumpet. Look to call you when I send for you.
2: Like,
3: you can call it.
2: Yeah, it's up to that. Yes, maybe good boy. I know.
3: We call Edwards already. We called that one already. We call Alexander.
4: Pick somebody already. For the cake, please.
3: We go tell you we'll get our cake. Ready, people? See, we'll get a cake, Trumpet. Me.
2: All right. Is it device?

0: food prank here, you know.
1: Welcome to
0: Call back, daddy. Call him back. Give him one more try.

0: Welcome.
1: All right. So to Daddy Peter Roberts, Daddy Peter Roberts, happy, happy birthday today. The man is 70-something trumpet, but looking younger than all of we. Nice. He has six-pack to boot. Nice. Happy birthday to you, coming from your daughter and everybody that love you, the entire family, Mr. Peter Roberts, from June and the whole crew. Happy birthday to you.
2: Nice.
1: June, we try again. We try twice.
2: All right, who wins the cake today? Is it the person from yesterday?

0: Or is it Miss Edwards?
1: Give it 2K.
0: It's on you, sir. That's 2K. On you. All right, so the lady from yesterday and Miss Edwards, you both get a cake for your birthday. Happy birthday to you both. All right, congratulations, all courtesy Massey Stores. 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
0: Alim, what is this? Alim, send a message here. You Alim, message here. Bounce that thing one time, Karen. Bounce that. Bounce it. Let me see if you can bounce it. What are you message?
1: Richard Trumpet, good morning.
0: Oh, don't read the message on air now, gosh. I tell you, read the message, you're reading it on air.
1: Remember, he's an artist, so he gets
0: action. All right, okay. Anyhow, let me go.
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Huh. 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Big up Charlie out in ATL.

0: Ready.
1: Reaching out to my people in San Fernando.
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1: Only I set a new club building in Southland, boy.
0: Ready.
1: Money like rain.
0: Ready. Ready. 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
1: Who's ready for Kids Summer Kingdom next week, Sunday?
0: Ready. Major Lazer is ready.
1: Tier 1 tickets are selling out, guys.

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Yeah, Marlene and them ready over there. 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When Major Lazer drop a beat in the song like...

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2: Yay.
1: From La Prelta, Indigo Martin.
2: Oh, oh.
1: To the world.
3: Yeah, man.

I feel for woman and a woman and a woman and a woman and a woman and a woman and a woman and a woman and a woman and a woman and a woman and a woman and a woman and a woman and a woman and a woman and a woman and a woman and a woman and a woman and a woman and a woman and a woman and a woman and a woman and a woman and a woman and a woman and a woman and a woman and a woman and a woman and a woman and a woman and a woman and a woman and a woman and a woman and a woman and a woman and a woman and a woman and a woman and a woman and a woman and a woman and a woman and a woman and a woman and a woman and a woman and a woman and a woman and a woman and a woman and a woman and a woman and a woman and a woman and a woman and a woman and a woman and a woman and a woman and a woman and a woman and a woman and a woman and a woman and a woman and a woman and a woman and a woman and a woman and a woman and a woman and a woman and a woman and a woman and a woman and a woman and a woman and a woman and a woman and a woman and a woman and a woman and a woman and a woman and a woman and a woman and a woman and a woman and a woman and a woman and a woman and a woman and a woman and a woman and a woman and a woman and a woman and a woman and a woman and a woman and a woman and a woman and a

0: fortjener
1: det. Abito pocket in our hole, buddy.
0: Pocket
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2: 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Zen. The countdown is on. 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

If a man claim to love the girl and won't put the money where the mouth is, boy, Christopher, you are saying it. 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
2: And we kick things off with businessman Dominic Hadid and his wife Genevieve are fully free, according to the attorney Faris Alwari, who says the revocation of the couple's preventative detention orders means they are able to resume life as normal without home detention. Alwari notes the revocation has no bearing on the ongoing legal

0: matters, with the Hadid's constitutional and judicial review claims still before the courts. The state also has maintained its appeal to the Privy Council against the Court of Appeal's earlier decision granting the couple conditional liberty. Meanwhile, even as the Hadids have been released from detention, Homeland Security Minister Roger Alexander says the criminal investigation into an alleged plot to assassinate the Prime Minister and senior government officials remains active. The couple's preventative detention orders were revoked by Minister Alexander following a review of legal, medical and public interest considerations, including a recommendation from the Constitution Review Tribunal. The Hadids were initially detained on June 24th and served the PDOs 3 days later on June 27th. Total incompetence. That's how former police commissioner Guy Griffith has described the government's handling of the preventative detention orders against Dominic and Genevieve Hadid. Griffith is calling for the immediate dismissal of Minister of Homeland Security Roger Alexander, arguing that if the intelligence was credible, it should have led to criminal charges. He warned the decision to detain and later release the pair could leave taxpayers footing the bill for costly legal action. A six-year-old girl, Brittany Palasua, died after a pirogue overloaded with Venezuelan migrants overturned just after leaving the shore at Los Heroes Beach in South Trinidad. The child's body was recovered on the rocky shoreline by the hunters' search and rescue team yesterday morning. Two adults were also reported missing. And finally, the United States has imposed new tariffs of 10 to 12.5% on imports from 60 trading partners, including China, the United Kingdom, and the European Union. The Trump administration says the move targets countries over forced labor concerns, but trade experts argue the tariffs are aimed at protecting U.S. manufacturing and reducing the trade deficit. And there you have it, the trending stories here in TNT and all across our Ojo world to this hour. Keep it locked. We'll be back.
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hard to do exactly what the man say. 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

0: 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We have some more tune lineup. Keep them voice notes coming in. You know, on a Friday, I like my WhatsApp real active. 799-9696. 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Because we have 2 hours full of music and full of arguments in. Wheel it back. Woo!
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0: A 15 minutes before the news, Sweet Christophe, our boss has speaker this morning. 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
1: Them boy, they are baby. 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

0: entertaining words ever says I will be to me and my neighbor, but hold on there. 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
1: The trending stories in this hour brought to you courtesy The Kiss Making Company. A new vessel, the MV Golden Carrier, will replace the MV Blue Wave Harmony on the Inter-Island Cargo Sea Bridge to allow for scheduled maintenance and upgrades on the current vessel. The National Infrastructure Development Company Limited, NIDCO, says the substitution will come at no additional cost, with the Golden Carrier offering comparable cargo capacity and meeting the required specifications. Loaded sea trials are scheduled to begin on Sunday. The state's handling of the Hadid's matter is a cause for both Homeland Security Minister Roger Alexander and Attorney General John Jeremy to immediately resign from their roles or be removed by Prime Minister Kamla Prasad Bisesa. That's a view of opposition MP Stuart Young, who says the case was nothing more than a show of government using the SOE and preventative detention orders as tools to suppress democracy and to attack those whom they wish. The death toll from the capsized Guyana ferry has risen to 72 as international crews continue recovery and salvage operations off the Essequibo coast. Authorities say 76 people were rescued from the vessel, which was carrying an estimated 179 passengers when it capsized on Saturday. Police have launched a criminal investigation with three people, including the captain, now in custody. U.S. President Donald Trump has imposed new tariffs of 10 to 12.5% on imports from 60 trading partners, replacing temporary global levies. The administration says the move targets countries over forced labor concerns. And finally, music legend Stevie Wonder has announced his first new album in 22 years. Titled Through the Eyes of Wonder, the 76-year-old says the project is in its final stages and will be released sometime in 2027. Wonder also says he has no plans to retire, insisting he will continue making music for as long as he is able. And there you have it, the trending stories here in TNT and all across our Ojo world this hour. The trending stories are brought to you courtesy The Kiss Baking Company.
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2: 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Zen. 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

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Zen. 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

0: This is one of my favorite tune to date right now. I love this tune, Bad Boy. Hey. 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
1: Sure,
0: hey, yeah.

0: Well, I'll push your nipple till I'll push more thing, eh? Yeah, this now. Next week, Saturday, the 1st of August, we're at the Hot Shots in Tacarigua for a party called Exhale. R&B and steam all night long. So, ladies, run out yourself. It's a nice little girls' night. All ladies' night out parties, so make sure you come out in the girls' team, yeah? Yeah. Check out Tough Concepts on Instagram for the details. Get there. Next week Saturday, Hot Shots.
1: Excuse.
0: Exhale. Whoa.

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0: apply to those sound of silly. 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
1: Global, baby.
0: If it apply to you, hey, yo! 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
3: The revocation of the preventative detention orders for Dominic and Genevieve Hadid holds no bearing on the ongoing legal matters linked to the case, with constitutional and judicial reviews claims still before the courts, unless attorneys for the couple decide to withdraw their filings. The state has also maintained its appeal to the Privy Council against the Court of Appeal's earlier decision granting the couple conditional liberty. After spending just about 1 month behind bars, the Hadids had their PDOs revoked by Minister Alexander yesterday afternoon following a review of legal, medical, and public interest considerations, including a recommendation from the Constitution Review Tribunal. It came hours after the Privy Council indicated that it could not facilitate a challenge to the appeals court's ruling before the start of its annual vacation period next Friday. The death toll from the capsized Guyana ferry has risen to 72 as international crews continue recovery and salvage operations off the Essequibo coast. Authorities say 76 people were rescued from the vessel, which was carrying an estimated 179 passengers when it capsized on Saturday. Police have launched a criminal investigation with three people, including the captain, now in custody. A six-year-old Venezuelan girl has died after a pirogue carrying migrants overturned shortly after leaving Los Cerros Beach in South Trinidad. The child, identified as Brittany Palasua, was found along the rocky shoreline by the Hunters Search and Rescue Team yesterday morning. Two adults also remain missing. Internationally, Iran says it has targeted U.S. military assets in Bahrain and Jordan after the United States carried out another wave of strikes on Iranian military sites. The latest attacks mark the 13th consecutive night of U.S. military action, with President Donald Trump indicating he is not ready for negotiations as tensions continue to escalate. Ending with news at home, the Ministry of Social Development and Family Services has distributed more than $338,000 in disaster relief and home repair grants to 27 households in Princeton. The assistance included 20 disaster general assistance grants and 7 home repair grants. And there you have it, the trending stories here in TNT and all across our Ojo world to this hour. Keep it locked. We'll be back.
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0: 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Follow the bank on its social media platforms for regular updates. Punching. Give me that tune. Give me this tune. What that tune is?
1: Rum.
0: Yeah, when that rum it is, yeah.
1: Rum.
2: Ooh. Anything. Think.
1: Rum.
2: Punch it.
0: And you're all my punching, eh?
1: Rum.
0: I want a bullet in a rude boy.
2: Anything.

0: fire inside. 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
1: Halloween thing and circle. I outside and charming. Deal with them brutal. I go deal with them brutal.
0: Shout to the dynasty, Baba Shop in Safari as well, too.
1: Nothing. I go deal with them. Never deal with them. Never deal with them. I come to defend the things stand for my voice. I know my ancestors to support my choice. But I sure this music is more than noise. I carry everything. All when I jump in with the friends.
0: See what I'm saying, Christopher? I know what I'm saying. Look, I get along, said my petty. She says, she brother. No, send up petty. This is a petty. A two rude boy with a bullet. A punch next thing. Actually, that is not a bullet. That is a nip.
1: Yeah. If so, can't get your life. So, can't get your vibe.
0: Call it the rudest boy.
1: Then you not alone. If so, can't get your life.
0: And there's a trick to it. You had to drink on like quarter of the rude boy. And then top it up with the chin. Bro.
2: What day to us? Well, what is a long time me and hearing you? Welcome back. Or is it me and listening to old girls I used to before? Good afternoon. Good morning, Ojama.
0: Morning, Linda. Now, we can alone for me. Call us a guest appearance here.

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1: Yes, Mohamed.
0: Turn it up loud on a Friday.
1: Hey man, sit down, sit down, sit down. Girl, you fi sit down, sit down, sit down. Grab a chair and sit down.
2: Watch this, watch this.
0: Oh, you mean?
1: You fi sit down, sit down, watch this.
0: We nice.

Well, we have a nice program today. We have a newsfeed coming up. At 2 p.m. are doing 15 minutes for Pennywise. They have a big 5K coming up, so I'm giving away a package for that. Then I have a DJ Spartan passing through later on. A nice little program we have for you here today. So let's do this. It's lunchtime, it's Friday, it's weekend. Work less, play more, work smart. Do the thing. Yeah, we here with all you. Come as Friday, send voice notes now. Can't read all that, man.

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1: The DTPS, the fraud squad, is warning business owners and the public to watch out for fake, stolen, or altered check scams. Scammers often place big orders over the phone or WhatsApp frequently on Friday afternoons or right before holidays and present a fake check deposit slip screenshot or false ID to buy expensive items. They will push hard and create a fake emergency to get you to release the goods and send a courier before the check actually clears. Therefore, the police are warning business owners to confirm with their banks to ensure that the check is cleared before delivering goods. Chief Medical Officer Dr. Roshan Parashram confirmed that 5 pharmaceutical companies were given special import concessions when he appeared before a Parliament Public Accounts Committee, which had already established that the companies were favored. It is the groundwork that is used to show how the preferential treatment led to high price of drugs from the pharmacy. Independent Senator Marlene Atz noted that price gouging is possible when the import of drugs is concentrated in a few hands. Meanwhile, former Health Minister Terence Dyalsing has refused to appear as a witness before the Public Administration and Appropriation Committee. Instead, he sent a letter to the chairman of the committee saying that he will only appear in camera, which means in a private session that is not aired to the public. And the People's National Movement was unanimous in its call for the resignation of Homeland Security Minister Roger Alexander. The opposition party hosted a public meeting at Balyzee House on Thursday night and warned that freedom and democracy is under threat in Trinidad and Tobago. And in enough of some sporting news, where Jurgen Klopp started his reign as Germany's head coach by threatening to quit if the media invaded his family's privacy. The former Liverpool manager was today appointed on a 4-year deal to replace Nagelsmann, who resigned this month after Germany's shock World Cup defeat by Paraguay in the last 32. Klopp handed down the warning to the media when he held his first news conference as Germany's head coach. That's right, trending. Well, there you have it. That's the news stories trending this hour. Right here on board of the Ojo Wheel.
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know what I'm saying? Outside is back to what it was, you know what I'm saying? 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
3: 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Zen. The countdown is on. 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
1: And it's brought to you this hour by the Kiss Baking Company. The MV Golden Carrier will begin loaded sea trials on Wednesday as it prepares for inter-island cargo shipping, while the MV Blue Wave Harmony undergoes scheduled maintenance. The National Infrastructure Development Company says the switch will not cost taxpayers any extra money, and the MV Golden Carrier is actually a step up from the previous ship, offering a slightly more cargo space for shipping goods, full certification for dangerous cargo, and room for significantly more passengers. Tobago TV6 reporter Elizabeth Williams and her daughter managed to put out a fire on her van, which was parked outside their home at Lowlands. Security footage shows someone running to a getaway car just after the arson attack around 2 o'clock this morning. 22-year-old Valencia man Kendall Michael Seals, also known as Shango, has been charged with the murder of 81-year-old James Lacadre, who was found burned to death in his home on Plantation Road in Valencia on June 27th. Seals was arrested in the area 2 weeks later and officially charged. He appeared in a court on Tuesday and his case is set to continue on October 10th. In a sports top-up, LeBron James has announced that he will be joining the Philadelphia 76ers next season for what he says will be his final year in the NBA. LeBron, who is 41 years old, is the highest point scorer in the history of the league, and he spent the last 8 years with the LA Lakers and the Cleveland Cavaliers. So, Golden State, Timberwolves, Miami Heat were also rumored to be in the run for LeBron, but he's a 76er. He signed a 2-year contract, actually. Yeah. And the World Cup winner Rodri will have surgery on a back issue on Monday, according to his bosses at Man City. Rodri, who is 30 years old, guided Spain to World Cup glory last week and was named the Golden Ball winner as player of the tournament. So there you have it. That's the news stories trending this hour. And it's all brought to you by the Kiss Baking Company.
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3: 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The World Cup After Party. Sunday,

0: going on, eh? Let us have some new music out. And it is our duty to present these to you. So, ladies and gentlemen, we have a brand new Viking Ding Dong. We'll get any problem, child, and the Emmanuel too. We have some new thing for all you. 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We just set them. 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It's called Horn In You. You hear that?
1: We don't chase trends. We set them. We are Ojo 961. 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
1: Worth about a billion.
0: No boy. So Lola, I'll be giving away a free Pennywise 5K package. And the winning is easy, just answer the daily quiz question. And you'll be crossing the finish line with them on Sunday, the 2nd of August. So listen closely and be ready. Because Pennywise gives you more to love. Don't call now, I'm not ready yet. You already said go already, boy. You cool it, calm down. Calm.

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1: Hello, good afternoon.
0: Yes, sir. Are you ready to participate in this 5K?
1: Yes, I am.
0: All right. So, which Pennywise location is getting ready to welcome? Just now, I want to make sure. Yes. Which Pennywise location is getting ready to welcome customers as our newest Pennywise Plaza on the 31st of July, 2026?
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0: Woo! Sounds like wifey just be out there Pennywise, boy.
1: Yeah, it's plenty.
0: All right, hold on to the line, right?
1: All right.
0: Okay. All right, done now. Told you all. Big up all the Pennywise crew, boy! Gives you more to laugh. Yeah! Yeah, man, big up the Pennywise crew, man. Another winner, easy.

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Well, we'll get an update as to where he is. They probably play the tune that he produced. They get people familiar that he, you know, he on the island and that kind of vibes, you know? Yeah, man, make up DJ Spartan. What he produced?

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1: to welcome,
0: for the first time,
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0: DJ Spartan 28.
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0: 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His family selling oysters and seafood cocktails for the last 40 years. 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
0: 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Oysters and Sauce this weekend. 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The real thing.
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1: Beat that.
0: 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That, my friend, is coming to Woodbrook Yard this weekend. 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
4: In the newsfeed today, Trinidad and Tobago is now facing a new 10% US tariff on many of the goods it exports to America. The tax came into effect today as part of a new trade policy introduced by US President Donald Trump, targeting countries over concerns about forced labor in supply chain. Trinidad and Tobago received a lower 10% tariff because it already has laws banning imports made with forced labor. Countries without those protections were hit with higher percent, 12.5 tariff percent. Some of Trinidad and Tobago's biggest exports, including oil, natural gas, are exempt from the new tax. This is the new feed coming in at 3:36. Police are warning business owners and public to be on the lookout for check scams. The TTPS fraud squad says scammers often place large orders by phone or WhatsApp, especially on Friday afternoons or just before public holidays. They then use fake, stolen or altered checks along with fake deposit slip, screenshots or false identifications to make it appear that payment has been made. The scammers usually create a sense of urgency, pressuring businesses to release goods or send the courier before the check is actually cleared. The fraud squad is urging all businesses owners to always confirm with their bank that the check has been cleared before delivering any goods. Ladies and gentlemen, this is your news feed.

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Good afternoon. This is your captain speaking with just a little flight information. We're flying at an altitude of 37,000 feet, and our airspeed is 400 miles an hour. So just sit back and relax and enjoy the rest of

0: got special guests on the inside today. We have DJ Spartan. DJ Spartan 28, right? And of course, you'll hear any rhythm in the background. This is one of his tracks, all right? So we have the we have our good veteran here as well, my bro. Talk to the people same way, though, because you will have to translate first, because we have our own translator here today, all right? So, my bro, introduce yourself to the people.
1: Yeah, my name is Ricardo Abla Claro.
0: Ricardo. And of course, Ricardo, you're going to translate us with a Spartan today, right?
1: Yes, we are.
0: Spartan! Yes. So the... You inside?
2: Yes.
0: Hi. Ladies and gentlemen, one of the greatest. So, welcome to Trinidad and Tobago. Can you introduce yourself to tell the listeners a little about yourself, more about yourself?
1: Bueno, mi gente de Trinidad y Tobago, mi nombre es DJ Spartan, DJ y productor de música Afro House. Para mí es un placer estar el día de hoy aquí compartiendo con todos ustedes.
0: Yeah. All right.
3: Bueno, es DJ Spartan from Panama, and he's here today with 96.1, and all the listeners tune in, right? Bienvenido, welcome.
0: Right, so. Another question, what makes DJ Spartan 20 different from the other DJs in the industry?
3: ¿Qué significa que tú estás diferente sobre todos los otros DJs en la industria de DJ, de música?
1: ¿Cómo así?
3: ¿Cuál es tu diferencia que

0: tú.
1: Ah. La máscara, The Mask.
2: Dice The Mask.
1: The only and unique. The Spartan.
3: Yeah.
1: Only a unique.
2: He says the unique person. The only DJ that has a mask anywhere. He's there with a mask. Everybody know that's DJ Spartan 28 from Panama.
3: Come on, everybody to my Panama family one time. All right. So before we go into the music part of it, right? How did this opportunity come to Trinidad and Tobago come about?
1: ¿Cómo llegó la oportunidad para que llegue a Trinidad y Tobago? 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
3: Sí, sí.
2: Right, the Yamil Bahadur is the person who is the manager in Trinidad and Tobago, and that's the person that communicated with him. Mm-hmm. And brought him to Trinidad for the first time, right? Afro urban DJ, Spartan, and also a producer, right? The only man in Panama that does DJ and producing Afro urban hits.
3: Wow. Wow. Chucky!
0: Yo!
3: I know you have a question, Chucky.
0: No.
3: All right, so my final question, because I really want to ask this one, right? All right, so tell us a little about the music scene in Panama, right? How does it compare to Trinidad and Tobago? Like, between Panama and Trinidad and Tobago music, how do we compare?
1: ¿Qué quieres saber? ¿Cómo está la diferencia de la música de Panamá a Trinidad? ¿Y qué puede hacer para comparar la música? 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Así que tienen costumbres musicales parecidas.
2: He's saying it's very similar to Trinidad, because in Panama they listen to plenty of reggaeton and dancehall as well as soca, so they are aware of a lot of soca artists in Trinidad, like Marshall and Kess and Voice and these people, you know.
3: Hey, all right, so talking about that, right, guys, we went in one time, so would you be interested in collaborating with one of Trinidad and Tobago's artists, producer or DJs? This is the question as in TNT right now, the big question: are you willing to collaborate?
1: Que el mejor pregunta que tú, si tú puedes compartir y colaborar con otro artista, DJ o producer en Trinidad para hacer una canción, un set o algo así. 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Mm-hmm. 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
2: He said, of course, it would be an honor for him to be part of that.
3: Anybody in particular, like off his head, one time, like, who in TNT that you want to do that interview, that collaboration?
1: Cualquier persona, artista en Trinidad de tu cabeza que quiere salir con eso en este momento.
0: Michael.
2: Marshall Montano.

0: Also, just in case producers or promoters want to reach out to you guys while you're here in the country, how can they reach out, management?
1: Well, I am the owner of Cornerstone, mm-hmm. right? And he's going to be at Cornerstone tomorrow, right? Mm-hmm. Sweltenel Oya Bahoy Oya. And he Bessa songs, right, on a set, as well as we have bookings, right?
0: Right.
1: My number is 338-84111, right? You could call
0: 4111.
1: Right? You could call, message for pool parties, after party, birthday party.
2: Everything.
1: Everything. Everything. Right? As well as, because he's the Afro urban producer from Panama, right? He's going to be at Cornerstone on Emancipation Day, bringing cultures together, right?
3: Nice.
1: At Cornerstone, right?
0: I love that.
1: So,
0: I love that. Ladies and gentlemen, DJ Spartan 28 and Chucky.

0: always thanks to Yamil Bahadur, Enter Frenzy, the manager, the boss.
1: All right, and another thing, and one more, on that day, Emancipation Day, Cornerstone are going to be the 30th anniversary. Nice. So, he's going to be heading it for Emancipation Day.
2: That's right, DJ Spartan 28. Yeah. That's right.
3: Wait till you start, right? You think I should pull up and juggle some tunes on Emancipation Day, some Afro House?
2: That sound like a plan.
3: That sound like a plan. You know that up my alley too, right?
2: That is shocking.
3: Of course.
2: You understand?
3: Yeah.
2: As a matter of fact, we here, and we on audio, and we say it's one.

0: passing through as well. DJ Spartan 28. Guys, he is in Trinidad and Tobago. You're going to hear from him, see him, while they're going to be out there. Emancipation Day, right?
1: Emancipation Day and this Saturday, 25th of July.
0: Right.
1: Cornerstone, El Socorro San Juan. Free entry, free tequila shots, free prizes to be given away. Come early because we're going to have a big crowd. We're going to be an epic event.
0: Right,
1: so don't
0: right.
1: miss it.
2: Yeah. Plus, follow Enter Frenesi in Instagram and TikTok. Enter Frenesi. Correct.
0: All right. Hey, folks, that's how we're going to take that short break. DJ Spartan 28. That's right. One or two. Never two. Let's go.
2: Trinidad. Yeah. Trinidad and Tobago Tour. Trinidad and Tobago Tour. With DJ Spartan. You know me. Greetings to all my people in Panama watching the live here in Instagram. Yeah.
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3: Oi, Harbinger. I've been looking for the words to describe you, and really and truly, it's just like, use the type of woman that like. Alright then. Use the type of woman that will mack a man or brack a man or mack a man. Go and get some money that he never had. Pack a man, book a flight to somewhere that he never been.

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Right? I have two gift certificates. Sensodyne gift certificate for two of my winners. Simply. Right? Come on. So we're gonna get ready to take that those calls with India segment today. All courtesy of my Sensodyne family. Repair and protect. Just the other day I had a little problem. Some of you are thinking about it right now and studying. Hey, I can really do with a Sensodyne repair and protect, you know. You're pulling through a straw on one side, you know about that, Chucky? Yeah. We'll go your door won't touch your left side at all. Nah. Pain! That is it. You want to take that sip, you're sure you want.

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Take your favorite sip. But you have to eat on one side. You can't smile good. Don't want the breeze sits in your mouth. Ladies and gentlemen, get ready to call me up. Some of my participants today will have called me eligible for a Sensodyne gift certificate simply by this. Answered a few questions. I have a few questions. You really know it. 6283 9336. That's my number again.

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1: I ready to open up my four lines one time, Chucky Ree, inside for Sensodyne. That's right. And I know some of you all felt that sharp pain already. When enjoying your cold, that cold drink, your favorite cold drink. Or you like to have that hot tea on a morning or the evening time. Come on, can't even enjoy it in peace. You might be experiencing tooth sensitivity. Let's go to the four lines one time. Let's go. 628-9336. Hello, good afternoon.
2: Hi, good day.
1: Hi, good day.
2: Sensodyne, repair and protect.
1: All right. I like how you understand the assignment. All right, so the questions is very simple. All right? Very, very simple. Okay. Have you ever experienced tooth sensitivity?
2: Yes, I have.
1: Can you explain to us one of the feelings that you get with that sharp pain? Make you lose appetite. What does it do?
2: I have to say it's only.
1: All right.
2: Well, I have a little addiction. Sometimes I like to eat ice. And when it's real cold, oh my gosh, and it touches that nerve, oh my gosh, I feel like in my brain.
1: That is it. All right, so do you think about Sensodyne? How often should you use Sensodyne, Puddy?
2: Twice a day.
1: You got it right. You know what is happening here, right? All right, so in which situations do you feel the most dental sensitivity?
2: What situation? You mean like when I'm eating something cold?
1: See what? You focus on that, and you love ice. All right. So, my final question, real quick, right? Which benefit are you looking for to improve more in your oral health, cavity protection, sensitivity? What else?
2: Well, besides numbing, teeth whitening.
1: Ah, boy, that isn't there, you know. After the protection, sensitivity, of course, teeth whitening, cavity protection. All right, lovely, what's your name?
2: Tanisha.
1: Kanisha?
2: Tanisha,
1: Tanisha.

0: Yeah.
1: All right. Good, good, daughter. That is you. All right. So, can you send me your full name and your phone number? You're going to send it to 799-9696, right?
0: Okay, thank you.
1: All right. Thanks for being a part. On behalf of my Sensodyne family, that's right. Repair and protect, Papa. Repair and protect.

0: calling nobody's pulling straw on one side. You want to eat, you want to drink, look. Hello, good afternoon.
1: Hi, good afternoon.
0: Hey, good afternoon. All right, so we inside for who today?
1: Sensodyne.
0: All right. Sensodyne what?
1: Repair and protect.
0: Repair and protect. That is right. So we inside for Sensodyne. All right. So my first question is very simple. Have you ever experienced tooth sensitivity?
1: Yes.
0: What is the habit? Is it cold?
1: Eating around teeth.
0: Of course. The sweetness?
1: Yeah. Not teeth.
0: The weakness for sweetness is what you call that. Eh? All right, so do you think, not just do you think, but how often should you use Sensodyne per day?
1: Twice a day.
0: Mm-hmm, that is correct. You got this. You got this. All right, so which benefits are you looking for to improve more in your oral health?
1: Teeth whitening.
0: Right, that's one.
1: And cavity protection.
0: Excuse moi. All right, we have one more. Give me one more. Cavity protection. What is it?
1: Healthier teeth, repairing and protecting my teeth.
0: Right, cavity protection. You said teeth whitening. It does have one. Was something else missing? You know when you know you're not supposed to be drinking or eating them things. It will irritate the teeth. What other word instead of saying that? It have yeah again. I give it a day, no. Close right now, yeah, you know. Huh?
1: The enamel in the teeth.
0: Oh gosh. All right. So in other words, we say sensitivity, right?
1: Sensitivity.
0: So I'll help you with that one. So we have one more. Ready? Here's my final question. What is your name, lovey? First of all.
1: Rochelle.
0: So, Rochelle, yes. Here's your final question, right? So, in which situation do you feel the most dental sensitivity?
1: Eating
0: ice. Come again?
1: Hot and cold drink.
0: No, in which situations do you feel the most dental sensitivity?
1: When I eat anything.
0: Correct is right, you know. Because it have no wrong answer.
1: Yeah.
0: It have no wrong answer you can give for that at all. There is no wrong answer when the teeth ready to give trouble. Problems. So, all right. So, with that being said, all I need from you on behalf of my Sensodyne family, right? We're going to present you with this one. You're going to send me your name, your full name, and your phone number, right? This is your

0: no wrong answer when the teeth ready to give trouble. Problems. So, alright, so with that being said, all I need from you on behalf of my Sensodyne family, right? We're going to present you with this one. You're going to send me your name, your full name, and your phone number, right? This is your number you're calling from, right?
1: No.
0: All right, so you're going to send it to 799-9696.
1: Okay, no problem.
0: All right. 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
1: If you understood.
0: Come, Alkaline, come back off the stage. 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Take him off the stage. We ain't ready yet. Hold on. Chucky, bad stage management. 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Intermission. Eh? 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

0: 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We about to open the control towers. Which area tell Landa Chopper send me those voice notes? Only voice notes tell 6. 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
3: 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Ojo 961, the sound of now.
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1: Where you at?
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1: 5 o'clock on the dot, ladies and gentlemen.
0: Cause I ain't thirsty.
1: We opening up the control towers, all the voice notes.
0: I'm a hot.
1: Which part we landing them troubles today?
0: Ain't come.
1: Every workplace, every

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1: 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That's right, guys.

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0: 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And then from Delaford, Tobago, a beloved tradition is coming. 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
1: Beat that.
0: A simple, timeless pleasure of shucked oysters, kissed with lime and Scotch Bonnet Island heat under the glow of a flambeau. 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The Sauce Classics. 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
1: 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Ojo 961. 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
2: Good afternoon. 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So just sit back and relax and enjoy the rest of the flight.

0: It's your family from San Fernando West, better known as Marabella. We have plenty vacancy for real good tune, and you can drop some Sensodyne. So land the chopper.
1: Hey, a lie coming by that.
2: So Roger, copy that.
1: Hold on, pilot. Do that stuff right there. Hold on.
3: I know Nazio is an announcer now.
4: What?
3: The dancing
4: Nazio
3: and Chucky. You know?
1: I tried to hold it.
3: You tried to hold it, huh?
1: Nah, I tried to hold it. I didn't believe that you're not bring it back, but I tried to hold
3: it. Nah, bring it back by your mouth.
1: Nah, boy.
3: It's time, right? I'm working with my...
1: I told you in the end, boy. No, but... Yeah, remember, I don't know if the pilot carried Nazio already, and Nazio could have dropped off something with the pilot before. I don't know. But he didn't know I was working with Nazio just the other day for you, too. You remember Nazio
3: was
1: around?
3: Yeah, when I was on Naughty Weather, yeah.
1: So he just making sure if Chucky not there, he's
3: sure. Yeah.
1: Dynasty.
3: He's smart.
1: Come on.
3: He's smart.
1: So I may get wrong. So that's why I say it could be that, too, because
3: yeah.
1: You know it's either or. Because that's how it be now. That's how it be now. That's telling you. When you miss,
3: yeah.
1: When you miss,
3: yeah.
1: Nazio in the mix. Dying over here. And so, Nazio bring up yourself, same way, but bro, if you find Nazio is the person talking, that problems.
3: Yeah.
1: You're wicked. You're wicked. Eh? Fox! 799-9696, which area we land in that job?

0: some boys say, come down, Ojo!
1: Ojo, Ojo, Ojo, Friday evening flick, 96.1. Land the chopper, Niagara Falls, New York. Represent,
2: Final.
3: Roger, copy that.

0: so. Them man no look good and smell good as walk the same.
1: Come hear me. Them man no girl is fiery. Let me tell you something.
2: Stop
1: me
2: never know. Calm down. Tell some boys to calm down.
0: There are men out there cannot talk, Chucky.
1: Listen, someone
0: Jane and NSC and champagne.

0: extra lesson. I know everybody got a lesson, someone need lesson, so
1: what's it?
0: Lessons.
1: Some of all the women get tricked out there, you know. Yes, borrow thing only get tricked for out there, you know. You know what?

0: 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He carry me. Big up every real.
1: Bad. 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You're making money.
0: Bad charge, music.
1: People can envy your bad money. You don't care. Because they don't see about you. They don't pay.

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1: Drop like Netflix TV.
0: San Fernando Hill. Basketball court, organize yourself this weekend. Soccer brunch.
1: Me with, believe me. Yo, seeing kids with
0: Eastside family mix up colors.
1: From a mini thing. Yo, papa, we been a play with them, been a play with that twin.
2: I just feel water to a well, I'm hustling. Government fish still tripping.
0: Blue Ibis family.
2: I was on 20, we stuck there. Lately, I've been my prop.
0: Every brunch in this weekend.
2: What is there against us? And whoever I say can't come.
0: Lagos family, Southside. Penal to be exact, we on all ends.
2: 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We got all these on us, we ain't on no dumb. 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

0: right, guys. 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When we come back, taking you guys straight to the top of the hour, 6 o'clock. Let's go.
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0: 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Hey guys, on behalf of my DJ Chucky Rayman, mother good son, stop right here. And heading out in fine style, remember God is the boss all the time. And all the time, God is the boss. Nothing more, nothing less. Keep it safe on the nation road, all security personnel. Keep your eyes open. Right? We out here up next. Cardo. And of course, Karen. They're gonna take you guys till 9. We out.
1: From the streets to the clubs to your car. Ojo 961. The sound of now. Now.
0: Jackie! Before I go, I have to remind them, big and serious, I have to remind them, take off the music. Parents, don't forget my children, right? And this one is the good-for-nothing parents. I can't forget them. The good-for-nothing good parents, time to make up. Summer is here. In other words,
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0: simple timeless pleasure of shucked oysters kissed with lime and Scotch bonnet island heat under the glow of a flambeau. 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
1: you. 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
1: I'm excited.
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0: 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You know today's tequila day or something like that. Yeah, so yeah, it could be that. 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
1: One of them, two of them, say the crew of them, I will wind them. 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
0: try business?
1: Would that four of them, even more?
0: I do care today.
1: Send the whole of them, send the whole of them.
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0: DJ Spartan 28 has been electrifying his native Panama and Latin America for the past 3 years. He has produced many popular hits

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0: 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I like a case. Making more than 10 figures. 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Riding with you in the spag. 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No, where you at?
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0: 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Saturday, 22nd August, Queen's Park, Savannah.
3: It's Oysters and Sauce Weekend at 139 Woodbrook Yard. Play. I find an oyster vendor, the man from rural Trinidad, Manzan to be more precise. His family selling oysters and seafood cocktails for the last 40 years. And then from Delaford, Tobago, a beloved tradition is coming. Meet the Sauce Boss, where sauce is more than a dish. It's a story of family tables, market mornings, generational secret recipes, and comfort. It's Oysters and Sauce this weekend at 139 Woodbrook Yard.
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3: A simple, timeless pleasure of shucked oysters kissed with lime and Scotch Bonnet Island heat under the glow of a flambeau. That, my friend, is coming to Woodbrook Yard this weekend. The Sauce Classics. Chicken feet, pigtail, cow skin, pig feet, cow heel, cow head. Each cut a memory and each bite a connection to Sauce Boss from Delaford, Tobago. That, my friend, is coming to 139 Woodbrook Yard. Oysters and Sauce this weekend. Friday, Saturday and Sunday. The real thing.
0: Get ready to welcome, for the first time, to the shores of TNT, DJ Spartan 28.
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0: DJ Spartan 28 has been electrifying his native Panama and Latin America for the past 3 years. He has produced many popular hits.

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1: Don't miss this once-in-a-lifetime opportunity. DJ Spartan 28, bringing you that infectious Latin vibe to the shores of TNT. 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

0: bowl. Yeah, my brother, that is Friday bowl.
1: The fire bowl, the bowl of them.
0: Yeah, man, John, big up yourself.
1: None of them, the fire bowl, the bowl of them.
0: Melange.

0: grabbing Bantai. And Carmen introduced him to the naked guy and said, don't be shy. What do you think about them, Gringo?
1: I think there are some chichi terrorists. Naked man in video, what kind of error is? I wonder if there's some chichi alliance.
2: Still I got mine.
1: For furniture and appliance.
2: You better got yours.

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1: Yeah,
0: bring back this one about 4 or 5 times in history, why? Yeah.

0: I don't beat around the bush.
1: Okay.
0: I don't beat around the bush. I just tell she. What I don't tell she?
1: Yeah, yeah, man.
0: Plain talk, bad manners, baby.
1: Oh, my.

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Fairness, you am. Is you said anything with Bam Bounty Killer? Bounty Killer buffing up out there. Bounty Jimmin out there. You lie. You done Jimmin out there.

0: 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Shout to the summer body team. Sunday we outside poolside.
1: The teach.
2: Bandi Gaza, we say life over there. Gaza set.
0: It's about 1,000 years in the dance this Sunday, we there. Somebody, we there, we there, we there.

0: Creme de la creme team, we're getting ready for Buku Dior.
1: Dog and us, we had Panacal. Four room lean upon a wall. And Mark,
0: and of course,
1: up, pull up on foot.
0: Later down in August, Java Juve, matter of fact, Java Weekend.
1: God, we

0: jump up like I'm falling on a block. I'm coming for it.
1: Why didn't you see me like this, son? Yeah, yeah, yeah, yeah. I was doing that. But realize it all good. Say all good on.

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0: 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That, my friend, is coming to Woodbrook Yard this weekend. The Sauce Classics. 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